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1: From the Sky News Centre at 2, Network Rail says an investigation will take place following major disruption for commuters. Train services were delayed or cancelled after a signalling failure. Journeys across the country were affected. This man was trying to get from Manchester to Bolton.
2: Everything's locked up, nothing's moving, everything's either delayed or cancelled. Or the ones that are actually still running then turn around and say that they're cancelled, so yeah. Bit annoyed, I'd like to be home and comfy right now, but, you know, what can you do?
1: Football's civil war shows no sign of being sorted in the wake of FIFA president Gianni Infantino's abandoned plan to sell off a stake in the World Cup. UEFA says its threatened boycott is still on, the Football Association's withdrawn its support for Infantino, and an international players' union has called this proposal an abuse of power. 85% of teenagers are apparently going to opt out of the government's planned social media curfews. Under the proposal, 16 and 17-year-olds will be prevented from accessing apps between midnight and 6 a.m. Social media consultant Matt Navarra doesn't think it will work.
3: Ministers call these features addictive in their own announcement, but then you hand them teens a switch that they can use to turn it all off. So there's a whole contradiction in there. And they've tried to please everybody, the platforms, the privacy campaigners, parents, but they've managed to annoy everyone.
1: Norfolk police say their officers were subjected to significant aggression as they defended their response to anti-immigration disorder in Thetford on Wednesday night. Witnesses have reported they were heavy-handed when responding to claims of people trying to enter a house. It's alleged a substance similar to pepper spray was used on a woman in a mobility scooter. Two officers were hurt, including one who was seriously bitten. Actress Minnie Driver said she was in a really bad car accident in Paris that she managed to walk away from. The collision on a country road left her in a neck brace. And fewer people went to the shops last month. Hot weather made more of us stay at home. That's the latest. I'm Connor Sefton.
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1: From the Sky News Centre at 3. Disruption continues for commuters across the Midlands and North West England this morning after an electrical supply issue ground train services to a halt. Network Rail said the failure at a communications centre in Manchester yesterday afternoon impacted signalling, with some trains and crews still in the wrong place. Transport Secretary Heidi Alexander says she's receiving regular updates and urged people not to travel unless it's necessary. Travel expert Simon Calder says questions need to be answered.
2: It is absolutely critical infrastructure, and I imagine that perhaps an inquest is beginning into how there wasn't an immediate switch to a backup system to keep the trains running.
1: The Confederation of African Football says it's backing FIFA's president. It accepts mistakes were made over the plans to sell off a stake in the World Cup, but insists Gianni Infantino's the right man for the job. UEFA in Europe threatening to boycott the tournament, and our sports correspondent Rob Harris says its stance will be tested.
3: There's a Women's World Cup next year, and in a month's time in Europe, in Poland, is the under-20 Women's World Cup, in which England are also due to participate in, and now that is under a threat.
1: Nearly 85% of 16 and 17-year-olds say they'll opt out of voluntary restrictions on social media apps. The curfew will see the introduction of settings to prevent teenagers from accessing sites between midnight and 6 a.m. There's a warning overseas workers are being exploited in the social care sector in England. The Royal College of Nursing says some of its members reported being underpaid and having their visa status used as leverage. The family of Meredith Kircher have criticised a comedy show done by the woman who was convicted, then acquitted, of her murder. Amanda Knox's stand-up routine called Cartwheel is on at the Edinburgh Fringe from today. And in sport, Real Madrid have agreed a new six-year contract with Vinicius Junior. The Brazilian winger had entered the final 12 months of his contract. That's the latest. I'm Connor Sefton.
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Christmas Eve 2 years ago. And it would sure embarrass her when I came in from working late

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1: From the Sky News Centre at 4, commuters across the northwest of England are being warned to check before they travel this morning following widespread disruption on the rail network. It follows an electrical supply failure at a communications centre in Manchester yesterday that ground services to a halt. Long-distance routes, including to London and Glasgow, were also affected. Chris Wright is from Network Rail and says it's trying to establish what went wrong.
2: At this stage, it's too early to tell. We will, of course, do a really thorough investigation into this, given the impact this will have had on our customers. But at the moment, we don't know for certain what's caused that interruption.
1: UEFA's former chief executive, Lars-Christer Olsen, says it's time to renovate FIFA. President Gianni Infantino is fighting to keep his job following the botched plans to sell off a stake in the World Cup. Olsen says the voting system of one country, one vote means this could be a long saga.
3: That is also why it takes time, because people have to be able to talk to each other and see if they can find ways to make things better. I think it's time to renovate FIFA, actually.
1: There's an increased police presence in Thetford in Norfolk this morning following several nights of unrest that left two police officers injured. Two men were arrested after a group of protesters attempted to access several properties rumoured to be housing asylum seekers. The Conservatives are promising to evict foreign nationals from social housing in the UK if they return to power. Under the plans, any single person who isn't a British, Irish or EU citizen would lose their social home, regardless of whether they have children. In sport, there wasn't much for Scotland's teams to celebrate in the Europa League. Rangers were beaten 2-1 in Poland by Jagiellonia and Hearts were demolished 6-1 at Portuguese giants Benfica. And Leeds have signed England goalkeeper James Trafford in a deal worth up to £45 million. He rejoined his boyhood club Manchester City last summer in a £27 million transfer from Burnley. That's the latest. I'm Connor Sefton.
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1: From the Sky News Centre at 5, Network Rail says an investigation will take place following major disruption for commuters. Train services were delayed or cancelled after a signalling failure. Journeys across the country were affected. This man was trying to get from Manchester to Bolton.
2: Everything's locked up, nothing's moving, everything's either delayed or cancelled. Or the ones that are actually still running then turn around and say that they're cancelled, so yeah. Bit annoyed, I'd like to be all uncomfy right now, but, you know, what can you do?
1: Football's civil war shows no sign of being sorted in the wake of FIFA president Gianni Infantino's abandoned plan to sell off a stake in the World Cup. UEFA says its threatened boycott is still on, the Football Association's withdrawn its support for Infantino, and an international players' union has called his proposal an abuse of power. Norfolk police say their officers were subjected to significant aggression as they defended their response to anti-immigration disorder in Thetford on Wednesday night. Witnesses have reported they were heavy-handed when responding to claims of people trying to enter a house. It's alleged a substance similar to pepper spray was used on a woman in a mobility scooter. Two officers were hurt, including one who was seriously bitten. 85% of teenagers are apparently going to opt out of the government's planned social media curfews. Under the proposal, 16 and 17-year-olds would be prevented from accessing apps between midnight and 6 a.m. Social media consultant Matt Navara doesn't think it will work.
3: Ministers call these features addictive in their own announcement, but then you hand them teens a switch that they can use to turn it all off. So there's a whole contradiction in there. And they've tried to please everybody, the platforms, the privacy campaigners, parents, but even managed to annoy everyone.
1: Actress Minnie Driver said she was in a really bad car accident in Paris that she managed to walk away from. The collision on a country road left her in a neck brace. And fewer people went to the shops last month. Hot weather made more of us stay at home. That's the latest. I'm Connor Sefton.
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1: From the Sky News Centre at 6. Major disruption to trains across the northwest will continue for the rest of today. Network Rail is investigating after a power failure caused hundreds of services to be cancelled or delayed yesterday evening. Passengers are being told to check before they travel. Chris Wright is the Northwest Route Director for Network Rail. He says they're trying to establish what went wrong.
2: At this stage, it's too early to tell. We will, of course, do a really thorough investigation into this, given the impact this will have had on our customers, but at the moment we don't know for certain what's caused that interruption.
1: A US judge has fined Meta more than £420 million for failing to warn people over the dangers its social media platforms pose to children. The company, which owns Facebook and Instagram, says it will appeal. Meanwhile, nearly 85% of 16 and 17-year-olds say they'll opt out of voluntary restrictions on social media apps. The curfew, announced by Keir Starmer last month, will see the introduction of settings to restrict teenagers from accessing sites between midnight and 6 a.m. These teens say it's better to have a choice.
3: I'm quite glad it is optional, though. Like, if I do want to spend the night and just stay on my phone the whole night, I'm glad I can just do that, like, if it's been a hard day.
4: It may be preventing people from being connected with each other, so I think it is kind of good, but not entirely.
1: Police have made further arrests in Norfolk after disorder linked to anti-immigration protests. Officers say they were exposed to considerable aggression in Thetford when crowds tried to storm into homes linked to asylum seekers. The Confederation of African Football says it will still back FIFA president Gianni Infantino, but UEFA is threatening to boycott any future tournaments if he stays at the helm of the sport's governing body. And Leeds have signed England goalkeeper James Trafford in a deal worth up to £45 million. He rejoined his boyhood club Manchester City last summer in a £27 million transfer from Burnley. That's the latest. I'm Imani Rana.

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1: Manx Radio News at 7 o'clock. Moramai, I'm Sean Cowper. Manx Care and the Department of Health and Social Care say they're 100% committed to keeping services in the north open. Last night, a public meeting was held in Ramsey for residents to learn about the future of the Ramsey and District Cottage Hospital and its current situation. Residents raised concerns about dialysis, GP surgeries, ophthalmology, as well as the general upkeep of the building and what issues have been fixed. Health Minister Claire Christian says having the services reinstated there benefits all residents.
2: Services obviously have returned and are returning over the next couple of months. But in the longer term, it's about us saying and the commitment to that and saying that this is so important to have those services longer term and improve those services and develop those services with public input.
1: A man living with severe ME on the island says there are times when he can only manage around 15 minutes of conversation a day. The cause of ME, otherwise known as chronic fatigue syndrome, is relatively unknown and can be difficult to diagnose. It causes extreme tiredness and often leaves people housebound. 38-year-old Duan Corlett has suffered from the full effects of ME since 2018, after first catching the Epstein-Barr virus. In recent years, his condition has deteriorated from moderate to severe.
3: It's very, very hard to convey to somebody who hasn't experienced this what it's like to spend such a large amount of time unoccupied and without stimulus. So it's those hours of inactivity which are like a form of torture. We as humans are programmed to get up in the morning and start doing things.
1: Tomorrow marks Severe ME Awareness Day, described as a chance to highlight those living with and those who've died from the condition. A number of closures are in place on the Mountain Road throughout today as filming for the TT movie resumes. Grand Leo Productions will be continuing work on the film over the next 8 days. The Mountain Road is currently closed between Thalty Will and Johnny Watterson's Lane. In international news, several UK rail operators are expecting major disruption to trains to continue today. Hundreds of services came to a standstill yesterday after a power failure. Meta has been ordered to pay more than £420 million to address the harm caused to children on its platforms. The owner of Facebook, Instagram and WhatsApp says it disagrees with both rulings. And FIFA President Gianni Infantino has received the backing of the Confederation of African Football. The body believes he's the right man for the job, despite his abandoned plans to sell off a stake in the World Cup. Manx Radio News at 3 minutes past seven, our next at 8 o'clock. In the meantime, keep up to date by following Manx Radio on social media or going to manxradio.com.
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4: Goramaya, thank you, Sean. From the Runnelsway Met Office, there's no wind warning in operation for the North Irish Sea. State of sea is slight, becoming slight or moderate later. And the weather, well, it's lovely. Dry with sunny spells, some partial cloud, a light to moderate west-southwesterly. Daylight maximum today's 19 degrees. It's day one of the Royal Manx Agricultural Show at Nakalo Farm in Patrick. It will continue dry after dark and down to 15 through the night. The tide turned a little under an hour ago. Low water is 23 minutes before 1 this afternoon. High tide 26 minutes to 7 tonight. The sun sets at 6 minutes past 9. And these are the greatest hits on earth. 24 hours a day from the Isle of Man on Manx Radio Gold.
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Alabama today. Maybe heading off to Nocalo Farm for the Raw Mags Agricultural Show, which is on today. And of course, Mags Radio Gold will be there. Apparently, we've got our own gazebo. So if you're heading that way, come and say hello. Have a look at my gazebo.

Soft Cell on Max Radio Gold, their version of the old Northern Soul hit, What, from Judy Street did that originally. And the OJs and Love Train at 19 minutes past 7. Good morning. The mountain roads closed between the bungalow and the top of Johnny Watterson's Lane till 2 o'clock this afternoon. Section closed at 5 o'clock this morning. That's the reason you can't get down it. And the roads closed again between the bungalow and Ramsey from 11 till 10.30 this evening. From 11am until 10.30 tonight, Friday the 7th. They're filming for the new TT movie. There are various other closures around the TT course over the next week. 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But let me tell you, the mountain road closed between the bungalow and the top of Johnny Watterson's Lane, almost signpost corner, because of that new TT movie.

0: The Quo on Manx Radio Gold, whatever you want. What do you want this morning? Nice cup of coffee? It's a Manx Radio Gold blend of real coffee. Sounds good, doesn't it? And Gloria Gaynor before that. I will survive. That's your aim today.
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That sounds like good fun, doesn't it? And John Lennon and Woman on Manx Radio Gold. We got no wind warning for the North Irish Sea. Everything's fine. So hi to everybody aboard the Zuiderdam, the big vessel in Douglas Bay at the moment. Dry with sunny spells today. It's day one of the Raw Manx Agricultural Show at Nocalo Farm in Patrick. And we'd love to see your face. So come along and say hello. We got free water, by the way. I know it's a real plus. Free water, light to moderate westerly. It's going to be sunny today. It's going to be nice. Daylight maximum 19 degrees today. It will continue dry after dark, down to 15 through the night. Tomorrow, much the same. Low tides, 23 minutes to 1. High water, 26 minutes to 7. Sunset, 6 minutes past 9. And the overnight low tide, 9 minutes after 1 a.m. Good morning on your smart device. 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

0: Nina Keane and Mark and Brian Westlife on Manx Radio Gold, the number one single with their version of Billy Joel's Uptown Girl, and Nelly Furtado from Whoa Nelly. Who thought that album title up? In 2000, I'm Like a Bird.
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0: the lead vocal there was taken by Paul Carrack for Squeeze and Tempted on Manx Radio Gold, and Ray Davis with the Kinks and Waterloo Sunset on Manx Radio. It's all happening here, and remember, today and tomorrow is the Royal Manx Agricultural Show at Nocalo Farm in Patrick. 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IFGL will be there as well. And we've all got gazebos. 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You get the chance to meet some of your favourite presenters. 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And now it's time for somebody to win some of that
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0: 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Congratulations today. Hello, Nicola. Nicola in Castletown. You won today, Nicola. You got that Manx Radio Gold blend of real coffee and a personal cafetiere. Sorry, I can't scribble your name on it, Nicola, but it's all yours. She says, I love my coffee any time of day or night. Any time of day or night. Well, well done, Nicola. You got the coffee. Congratulations.

in their early days before Mick Jagger and Keith Richards got together and wrote all the stuff. They did cover versions, and that was Chuck Berry's Come On from the Rolling Stones in 1963, and ahead of that, Elton John, Are You Ready for Love? I mentioned the TT Mountain. Of course, the mountain roads closed between the bungalow and the top of Johnny Watterson's Lane until 2 o'clock today because of that TT film they're doing, and then it's going to be closed at... the section closed at 5. It'll also be closed between the bungalow and Ramsey from 11 until 10:30 this evening. 11 a.m. to 10:30 this evening for that new TT movie. There are various other closures around the course. And if you want more information, go to maxradio.com. It gives you all the details. Well done, Nicola. She won the coffee. You want to win some coffee? 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
1: Manx Radio News at 8 o'clock. More am I. I'm Sean Cowper. Manx Care and the Department of Health and Social Care say they're 100% committed to keeping services in the north open. Last night, a public meeting was held in Ramsey for residents to learn about the future of the Ramsey and District Cottage Hospital and its current situation. It was confirmed by the two bodies that there are plans in place on how it's bringing services back to the hospital, with three already back and five due to return shortly. These residents raised concerns about the renal dialysis services and the lack of ophthalmology service in the north.
2: I believe we were heard.
3: We'd like to see what happens.
2: But we'd like to see what comes of this meeting and just see what does materialise.
4: I came because it's very important for the north to ensure that the services provided by the hospital continue, and I was very pleased to receive the fundamental assurance, yes, the hospital would continue and would expand its offerings.
1: The number of residents in a caring role on the island is tremendous, and the topic of social care reform should be on more election manifestos. That's the view of the Manx Carers charity Crossroads, which has been highlighting the economic and societal value of the island's unpaid carers. Whilst it says their value can't be captured in financial terms alone, previous estimates suggest unpaid carers save the Isle of Man between £40 and £90 million every year. Crossroads CEO Jackie Bettridge wants more people to be aware of that.
5: Right at this moment, we're about to have a new administration, and there is definitely not enough money being spent around social care. But it's not just the money, it's the value of what happens within social care and the savings that are made by hidden carers.
1: An eighth candidate has announced their intention to stand in Glenfarne and Peel in next month's House of Keys general election. Geoffrey Pugh is a former Royal Navy officer and has more recently held leadership roles within Isle of Man government, including as interim airport director. He says his priority is making the Isle of Man one of the best places in the world to build a life. Also standing in Glenfarne and Peel are Katrina Baptist, Trevor Cowan, Colleen Dale Beaton, Daniel Davison, James Hampton, Ray Harmer and Alex Perriam. A man living with severe ME on the island says there are times when he can only manage around 15 minutes of conversation each day. The cause of ME, otherwise known as chronic fatigue syndrome, is relatively unknown and can be difficult to diagnose. It causes extreme tiredness and often leaves people housebound, confined to their beds or even immobile. 38-year-old Juan Corlett has suffered from the full effects of ME since 2018 after first catching the Epstein-Barr virus. In recent years, his condition has deteriorated from moderate to severe.
6: It's very, very hard to convey to somebody who hasn't experienced this what it's like to spend such a large amount of time unoccupied and without stimulus. So it's those hours of inactivity which are like a form of torture. We as humans are programmed to get up in the morning and start doing things.
1: Tomorrow marks Severe ME Awareness Day, described as a chance to highlight those living with and those who've died from the condition. A number of closures are in place on the mountain road throughout today as filming for the TT movie resumes. The route is currently shut between the Thalty Will and Johnny Watterson's Lane. A couple from Liverpool and their friend will be walking around the Isle of Man from Monday to raise awareness for those with autism and additional needs. It's part of the Mind That Matter campaign, and Chris, Billy and Ian are hoping to raise money for an autism charity while on island. Chris says their 10-year-old son AJ has autism and additional needs and wants to break the stigma around it. In international news, train passengers across the Midlands and northwest of England are being warned they face another day of delays and cancellations. A power outage that caused a signal failure in Manchester has led to widespread delays. The owner of Facebook, Instagram and WhatsApp has been hit with a £420 million fine over child safety failings. A US judge has penalised Meta for not warning people about the dangers. And the Confederation of African Football says it's backing FIFA president Gianni Infantino. It accepts mistakes were made over plans to sell off a stake in the World Cup, but feels Infantino is the right man for the job. Manx Radio News at 5 minutes past eight, our next at 9 o'clock. 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
3: Goramaya. Thank you, Sian. From the Runnels Way Met Office, there's no wind warning in operation for the North Irish Sea. State of sea is slight, becoming slight or moderate. And the weather, well, what you see is what you get. It's a gorgeous day. Dry with sunny spells, a light to moderate west-southwesterly. Daylight maximum's 19 today. Just right for the Royal Manx Agricultural Show at Dock Aylow. It will continue dry after dark, down to 15 through the night. Tides on the way out currently. Low water 23 minutes before 1 this afternoon. High water is 26 minutes to 7 tonight. The sun sets at 6 minutes past 9, so we're getting dark at about just gone half past. And low water 9 minutes past 1 a.m. And these are guaranteed the greatest hits on there, 24 hours a day from Manx Radio Gold.
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There are various other closures around the TT course over the coming week. We got all the details at maxradio.com. That being said, this evening from Friday the 7th, the mountain's going to be closed between the bungalow and the Craig from 6:30 till no later than 10:30 for verge cutting and hedge trimming ahead of the MGP and Classic TT, which is a week on Sunday. That's also this coming Monday and Tuesday as well.

The Big O on Manx Radio Gold. You got it. I'm sure I have. And Pink Floyd, another brick in the wall, as well as the Royal Manx Agricultural Show on today and tomorrow at Nokelo in Patrick. Tomorrow, the Woody Fun Day is on. 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They're raising money for Wish Upon a Dream. 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

0: Every time you turn around, there's another slab of Motown magic from the Velvets and Needle in a Haystack. That's Bobby Brown, and two can play that game. Everything's fine at the airport. Well, I say everything's fine. There'll be a delay later on tonight. Apparently, the EasyJet departure to Manchester at 5:15, maybe a little late. But apart from that, everything's fine. Sailings are okay. Manana got away at just after 6 o'clock to Liverpool. She'll be there in about a little less than an hour's time, 9:15. And the brand new terminal. And Ben McCree headed to Larne, just gone 7:30 this morning. She'll be in Northern Ireland at 12:20.
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Jerry and the Pacemakers. Don't let the sun catch you crying. Chin up, come on. I'm waiting for a girl like you from Foreigner. The weather for the Isle of Man today is dry, it's sunny. Light to moderate west southwesterly, daylight maximum 19 degrees today. Continuing dry after dark, we're down to 15 through the night. Low tides, 23 minutes to 1. High water, 26 minutes to 7 tonight. The sun sets at 6 minutes past 9. Low tide, 9 minutes after 1 a.m. Good morning. 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

0: 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The Four Seasons and Ragdoll. That's Rod Stewart from Vagabond Heart and the Motown song.
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1: Manx Radio News at 9 o'clock. More am I. I'm Sean Cowper. Manx Care and the Department of Health and Social Care say they're 100% committed to keeping services in the north open. Last night, a public meeting was held in Ramsey for residents to learn about the future of the Ramsey and District Cottage Hospital and its current position. Residents raised concerns about renal dialysis, GP surgeries, ophthalmology, as well as the general upkeep of the building. Health Minister Claire Christian says having these services reinstated at the hospital benefits all residents.
2: Services obviously have returned and are returning over the next couple of months. But in the longer term, it's about us saying and the commitment to that and saying that this is so important to have those services longer term and improve those services and develop those services with public input.
1: The number of residents in a caring role on the island is tremendous, and the topic of social care reform should be on more election manifestos. That's the view of the Manx Carers charity Crossroads, which has been highlighting the economic and societal value of the island's unpaid carers. Whilst it says their value can't be captured in financial terms alone, previous estimates suggest unpaid carers save the Isle of Man between £40 and £90 million every year. The Crossroads CEO, Jackie Bettridge, wants more people to be aware of that.
3: Right at this moment, we're about to have a new administration, and there is definitely not enough money being spent around social care. But it's not just the money, it's the value of what happens within social care and the savings that are made by hidden carers.
1: One of the largest events in the farming calendar on the island is just getting underway. The Royal Manx Agricultural Show is taking place at Knockalo Farm today and tomorrow. Today's schedule includes the Sheepdog Challenge, a performance from the Bold Dog Freestyle Motocross team, and the Classic Car Parade. In international news, there'll be further delays and cancellations for rail passengers in the north of England and the Midlands for the rest of the day. It's after a 90-second power outage caused severe disruption across the region. Commuters have been asked to check services before travelling. Police in Thailand say seven people have been killed in a school shooting on the outskirts of Bangkok. It's believed a 14-year-old shooter also killed his grandparents before taking the gun into class. And Salford co-owner David Beckham says the future's bright and orange after changing the colour of the team's kit. The League Two side are switching from red and changing their badge after a consultation with fans. Manx Radio News at 3 minutes past nine, our next at 10 o'clock. In the meantime, keep up to date by following Manx Radio on social media or going to manxradio.com.
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4: Jeremiah, thank you, Sean, from the Runnels Way Met Office. There's no wind warning in operation for the North Irish Sea. State of sea is slight, becoming slight or moderate. And we say hi to everybody from the Zuider Dam, the huge Holland-America Line cruise ship, which is parked in the bay at the moment. Almost 2,000 people on board. Wow, fantastic. Hopefully they'll have a good day today on the Isle of Man, and so will you in the weather. Dry and sunny in a light to moderate west-southwesterly daytime maximum is 19 Celsius today. It'll continue dry after dark down to 15 through the night for tomorrow's day two of the Royal Manx Agricultural Show. Tides on the way out currently at low waters, 23 minutes before 1 this afternoon. High water, 26 minutes to 7. Sunset, 6 minutes past 9. And the late low tide is 9 minutes after 1 a.m. Hey, these are the greatest hits on Earth, 24 hours a day from the Isle of Man on Manx Radio Gold.
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In 1982, life was really simple. Larry James was a little on the large side, and he had a bunch of people who played music. So they called it Fat Larry's Band. Fat Larry's Band. Zoom. It was top three big single in 1982. And ahead of that, the first Daniel Craig movie, Casino Royale, the first one to star Daniel Craig as Agent 007. Who's going to be the next 007? We have no idea. Well, I'm assuming that the people in charge do. Chris Cornell, it was the late Chris Cornell. And you know my name. My name is Andy. And it's 13 minutes past nine.

from Brackburn in Lancashire. Number one song that was for the Four Pennies, Juliet, in 1964. And ahead of that, Snow Patrol and Chasing Cars.

0: Travis on Makes Radio Gold and Driftwood, 26 minutes after 9, and that's what happened when Human League split in two. Human League went one way and Heaven 17 went the other. That was Temptation. Big hit.
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He's going to be 93 this coming November. Still with us, and that's a real Radio Caroline North song. Remember that being played all the time. Garnet Mims and Tell Me Baby, and ahead of that it was Cyndi Lauper and Time After Time. The weather for Royal Manx Agricultural Show. Day one, dry with sunny spells. A light to moderate west-southwesterly. We're up to 19 degrees. Continuing dry after marking down to 15 through the night.

0: need it when we say the greatest hits on earth, the late great Buddy Holly and Rave On and the Stranglers with No More Heroes.
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He's the one that inspired absolutely everybody. James Brown, Michael Jackson, the lot. The late, great Jackie Wilson, Mr. Entertainment. Enrique Petit of the 3 Degrees. And take good care of yourself. And if you're at the Royal Show today and you meet somebody that you haven't seen for a while, I suggest one thing. Give them a big hug. It'll break the ice, at least.

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The Rolling Stones on Mates Radio Gold and Painted Black. That's Daniel Powter from British Columbia and Bad Day. This coming Sunday, the Onken Football Club got a car boot sale at Blackberry Lane. 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

Vincent Williams on Manx Radio Gold and Classical Gas. And that's it from Andy. By the way, make sure you pitch up at Nocalo today. I'll be there with the Manx Radio Gold Gazebo. Come and say hello. Play the IFGL TT Simulator. Have a chat and see what we're up to today. Looks like the weather's going to be fantastic. If you can't make it, have a good time anyway. I'll catch you Monday morning.

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1: Manx Radio News at 10 o'clock. Moramai, I'm Sean Cowper. Manx Care and the Department of Health and Social Care say they're 100% committed to keeping services in the north open. Last night, a public meeting was held in Ramsey for residents to learn about the future of the Ramsey and District Cottage Hospital and its current situation. It was confirmed by the two bodies that there are plans in place on how to bring services back to the hospital, with three already in place and five returning shortly. These residents raised concerns about the dialysis services and the lack of ophthalmology service in the north.
2: I believe we were heard.
3: We'd like to see what happens.
2: But we'd like to see what comes of this meeting and just see what does materialise.
4: I came because it's very important for the north to ensure that the services provided by the hospital continue, and I'm very pleased to receive the fundamental assurance, yes, the hospital would continue and would expand its offerings.
1: The steam packet company has confirmed yesterday's Arrow sailing was cancelled due to a technical fault. The freight vessel remained in Douglas following an internal fault on one of its controlled pitch propeller systems. Engineers are working on this ahead of the vessel's next scheduled crossing on Sunday. A couple from Liverpool and their friend will be walking around the Isle of Man from Monday to raise awareness for those with autism and additional needs. It's part of the Mind That Matter campaign, with Chris, Billy and Ian hoping to raise money for autism while on the island. Chris says their 10-year-old son AJ has autism and additional needs, and they want to break the stigma around it. He adds there's also very little to do in the summer for families with kids with the condition.
5: We want to create places where they can go, events they can go, where everybody feels included, everyone feels safe. We just want them to know that the love. People do understand what autism is, but I feel when you have a child with autism or additional needs, it humbles you, it shapes you as a person. So people say like, oh, little AJ, he's my hero. Well, he is like my everything.
1: In international news, National Rail says disruption to train services across England's northwest is expected to continue until at least midday. A power outage has left some passengers stranded for hours. At least seven people have been killed in a school shooting in Thailand. The gunman, who's believed to be a student, reportedly killed his grandparents at their home. And Ariana Grande says she can't wait to see her fans in London. She'll be performing a 10-night residency before stepping back from the spotlight. 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
1: Manx Radio News at 11 o'clock. Mara Mai, I'm Siobhan Fletcher. Manx Care and the Department of Health and Social Care say they are 100% committed to keeping services in the north open. Last night, a public meeting was held in Ramsey for residents to learn more about the future of the Ramsey and District Cottage Hospital and its current situation. Residents raised concerns about renal dialysis, GP surgeries, ophthalmology, as well as the general upkeep of the building and what issues have been fixed. Health Minister Claire Christian says having the services reinstated at the hospital benefits all residents.
2: Services obviously have returned and are returning over the next couple of months, but in the longer term, it's about us saying and the commitment to that and saying that this is so important to have those services longer term and improve those services and develop those services with public input.
1: The steam packet company has confirmed yesterday's Arrow sailing was cancelled due to a technical fault. The freight vessel remained in Douglas following an internal fault on one of its control pitch propeller systems. Engineers are working on this ahead of the vessel's next scheduled crossing on Sunday. The steam packet says freight operations have not been impacted by the cancellation. A man living with severe ME on the island says there are times when he can only manage around 15 minutes of conversation a day. The cause of ME, otherwise known as chronic fatigue syndrome, is relatively unknown and can be difficult to diagnose. It causes extreme tiredness and often leaves people housebound, confined to their beds or even immobile. 38-year-old Duane Corlett has suffered from the full effects of ME since 2018 after first catching the Epstein-Barr virus. In recent years, his condition has deteriorated from moderate to severe.
3: It's very, very hard to convey to somebody who hasn't experienced this what it's like to spend such a large amount of time unoccupied and without stimulus. So it's those hours of inactivity which are like a form of torture. We as humans are programmed to get up in the morning and start doing things.
1: Tomorrow marks Severe ME Awareness Day, described as a chance to highlight those living with and those who've died from the condition. To the international news now, and England footballer Ivan Toney has been charged with assault, causing actual bodily harm. The Met Police says it relates to an incident at a nightclub in central London last December. The number of migrants arrested for working illegally in the UK has more than doubled. The Home Office there says there have been over 17,000 arrests since Labour came into office in July 2024. And the woman at the centre of one of the world's most high-profile murder cases is facing calls to cancel her Edinburgh Fringe show. Amanda Knox was convicted and later acquitted of killing British student Meredith Kircher in Italy in 2007. Manx Radio News at 3 minutes past 11. Our next is at 12 o'clock. 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
1: Manx Radio News at 12 o'clock. Fast am I, I'm Siobhan Fletcher. Manx Care and the Department of Health and Social Care say they are 100% committed to keeping services in the north open. Last night, a public meeting was held in Ramsey for residents to learn about the future of the Ramsey and District Cottage Hospital and its current situation. It was confirmed by the two bodies that there are plans in place on how it's bringing services back to the hospital, with three already back and five returning shortly. These residents raised concerns, though, about the renal dialysis services and the lack of ophthalmology service in the north.
2: I believe we were heard.
3: We'd like to see what happens.
2: But we'd like to see what comes of this meeting and just see what does materialise.
4: I came because it's very important for the north to ensure that the services provided by the hospital continue, and I was very pleased to receive the fundamental assurance, yes, the hospital would continue and would expand its offerings.
1: The number of residents in a caring role on the island is tremendous, and the topic of social care reform should be on more election manifestos. That's the view of the Manx Carers charity Crossroads, which has been highlighting the economic and societal value of the island's unpaid carers. Whilst it says their value cannot be captured in financial terms alone, previous estimates suggest unpaid carers save the Isle of Man between £40 million and £90 million every year. And Crossroads CEO Jackie Bettridge wants more people to be aware of that.
5: Right at this moment, we're about to have a new administration, and there is definitely not enough money being spent around social care. But it's not just the money, it's the value of what happens within social care and the savings that are made by hidden carers.
1: The Isle of Man Fire and Rescue Service is currently attending an incident on Victoria Road in Douglas. Police have confirmed to Manx Radio that traffic is being managed in the area. And celebrations are taking place today as the Douglas Bay Horse Tramway marks its 150th anniversary. The tramway, which officially opened on the 7th of August 1876, is hosting a family fun day at its Strathallan depot. It will include two celebratory cavalcades, musical performances and a cake-cutting ceremony. The event is on until 4:30. Further afield, seven people have been killed after a student opened fire at a school in Thailand. Police say the gunman also killed his grandparents at home before opening fire at the school. 23 others are injured and some are in a critical condition. The number of migrants arrested for working illegally in the UK has more than doubled. The Home Office there says there have been over 17,000 arrests since Labour came into office in July 2024. And Ariana Grande says she cannot wait to see her fans ahead of her residency in London later this month. She'll be performing a 10-night stint at the O2 later before stepping back from the spotlight. Manx Radio News at 3 minutes past 12. Our next is at 1 o'clock. 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
1: Manx Radio News at 1 o'clock. Fast am I? I'm Siobhan Fletcher. The Douglas branch of the Royal National Lifeboat Institution says it will invite current operational volunteers to reapply for positions within a new station structure. It comes after a post on Facebook overnight suggested that members were relieved of their duties. Chanel Suku has more.
2: In a statement, the RNLI confirmed it remains fully committed to Douglas Lifeboat Station and wants to rebuild a strong and sustainable team. It says the decision has not been taken lightly and the organisation believes a fresh start is needed before it can return to operational readiness. Since the arrival of the Trent class lifeboat in August 2025, the RNLI says it's invested in training and support but has not yet been able to return to active service. Those interested in being part of the station's future will be invited to express their interest and discuss opportunities to re-establish their volunteering relationship.
1: The Steam Packet Company has confirmed yesterday's Arrow sailing was cancelled due to a technical fault. The freight vessel remained in Douglas following an internal fault on one of its control pitch propeller systems. Engineers are working on this ahead of the vessel's next scheduled crossing on Sunday. The Steam Packet says freight operations have not been impacted by the cancellation. The vessel recently returned to the island to provide additional freight capacity whilst Manxman is out of service due to an issue with its propulsion shaft bearings. An eighth candidate has announced their intention to stand in Glenfarne and Peel in next month's House of Keys general election. Geoffrey Pugh is a former Royal Navy officer and has more recently held leadership roles within the Isle of Man government, including as interim airport director. He says his priority is making the Isle of Man one of the best places in the world to build a life. Also standing in Glenfarne and Peel are Katrina Baptist, Trevor Cowan, Colleen Dale Beaton, Daniel Davison, James Hampton, Ray Harmer and Alex Perriam. The number of residents in a caring role on the island is tremendous and the topic of social care reform should be on more election manifestos. That's the view of the Manx carers charity Crossroads, which has been highlighting the economic and societal value of the island's unpaid carers. Whilst it says their value can't be captured in financial terms alone, previous estimates suggest unpaid carers save the Isle of Man between £40 and £90 million every year. And Crossroads CEO Jackie Bettridge wants more people to be aware of that.
3: Right at this moment, we're about to have a new administration and there is definitely not enough money being spent around social care. But it's not just the money, it's the value of what happens within social care and the savings that are made by hidden carers.
1: Firefighters were called out to reports of a structure fire on Victoria Road in Douglas this morning. Crews from Douglas and Laxey attended the scene where they discovered a fire in a bedroom within the property. All occupants had safely evacuated before the fire service arrived. Four firefighters extinguished the fire using a hose reel jet before using thermal imaging cameras to check for any remaining hotspots. Crews remained at the scene for around 1 hour before the incident was brought to a safe conclusion. A number of closures are in place on the mountain road throughout today as filming for the TT movie resumes. Grand Leo Productions will be continuing work on the film over the next 8 days. The mountain road is currently closed in its entirety. The southern section will reopen in an hour's time, whilst the northern section will remain shut until 10 p.m. However, the road will also be closed between the bungalow and the Cregna Bar from 6:30 p.m. until no later than 10:30 p.m. That's for verge cutting and hedge trimming ahead of the MGP and Classic TT. One of the largest events in the farming calendar on the island got underway this morning. The Royal Manx Agricultural Show is taking place at Knockaylow Farm today and tomorrow. Traffic restrictions are in place on the Peel to Glen May Road and Patrick Road. And celebrations are taking place today as the Douglas Bay Horse Tramway marks its 150th anniversary. The tramway, which officially opened on the 7th of August 1876, is hosting a family fun day at its Strathallan depot. The event is on until 4:30. Further afield now, the UK Home Office says the number of migrants arrested for working illegally in the UK has more than doubled since July 2024. There have been over 17,000 arrests since Labour came into office, a 122% increase. Figures show visits by immigration officers trying to tackle the issue are also twice as high compared to the previous 2 years. Border Security Minister Anna Turley has this warning.
4: We cannot have a situation where people think they can come here and disappear into illegal working. And that's why we're clamping down on it with record levels of activity. And it's telling people very, very clearly, don't think that you can come here and disappear into the illegal market, because we will find you and we'll arrest you.
1: An 11-year-old girl has been found dead in a river at a woodland park in Midlothian after a major search operation. Police there say her death is unexplained and inquiries are continuing. And Barbara Streisand has announced she's written a children's book. The actress and singer hopes it'll engage and stimulate young minds. 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

You know, where people play games with the night. God, it was too hot to sleep. I followed the sound of a jukebox coming from up the levee. All of a sudden, I could hear somebody whistling from right behind me. I turned around and she said,

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The fields are empty. Abandoned 59 Chevy.

0: Wait, did you hear that?
1: Oh, this is sure stirring up some ghosts for me. 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I said, no, I like it. I like it, it's good. She said you like it now, but you'll learn to love it later.

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1: Manx Radio News at 2 o'clock. I'm Siobhan Fletcher. The Douglas branch of the Royal National Lifeboat Institution says it will invite current operational volunteers to reapply for positions within a new station structure. Comes after a post on Facebook overnight suggesting that members were relieved of their duties, as Chanel Suku reports.
2: In a statement, the RNLI confirmed it remains fully committed to Douglas Lifeboat Station and wants to rebuild a strong and sustainable team. It says the decision has not been taken lightly and the organisation believes a fresh start is needed before it can return to operational readiness. Since the arrival of the Trent-class lifeboat in August 2025, the RNLI says it's invested in training and support, but has not yet been able to return to active service. Those interested in being part of the station's future will be invited to express their interest and discuss opportunities to re-establish their volunteering relationship.
1: Firefighters were called out to reports of a structure fire on Victoria Road in Douglas this morning. Crews from Douglas and Laxey attended the scene where they discovered a fire in a bedroom within the property. All occupants had safely evacuated before the fire service arrived. Crews remained at the scene for around 1 hour before the incident was brought to a safe conclusion. Sport now, and a squad of some of the Isle of Man's top snooker players will pit their skills against some of the best from the UK and Ireland in the sport this weekend. An 8-strong Manx lineup will take on the men's and masters tournaments at the 2026 Home Internationals being held in Leeds from today until next Friday. The meeting will see the Isle of Man take on counterparts from England, Scotland, Wales, Northern Ireland and the Republic of Ireland. Isle of Man team manager and men's team captain Daryl Hill says the abilities that their players have shown at this competition has continued to improve over the years.
3: The Isle of Man is competitive now. Year on year we're going there and we certainly don't feel like we're making the numbers up anymore as it was a case of once upon a time. I think the other nations have got to learn that as well in the last couple of years, that the Isle of Man is now a bit of a certainly competition for them anyway. You know, we're not an easy walkover draw for them.
1: The Isle of Man's first match will see the Masters face England A at 7 p.m. tonight. To the international news now, and the Labour MP for Thetford in Norfolk says people from ethnic minority communities are terrified they're going to be misidentified as asylum seekers after a third night of trouble there. Two more people were arrested in the disorder linked to anti-immigration demonstrations. Two parents have been charged following the death of their baby boy on Merseyside. The one-year-old died of severe malnutrition in St Helens in August 2023. And workers at East Midlands Railway will go on strike tomorrow in a row over safety. It follows the rollout of a new fleet even, which a union claims has been running with several problems. The company denies that. Manx Radio News at 2:03. Our next is at 3 o'clock. 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
1: Manx Radio News at 3 o'clock. Faster May, I'm Siobhan Fletcher. Manx Care and the Department of Health and Social Care say they are 100% committed to keeping services in the north open. Last night, a public meeting was held in Ramsey for residents to learn about the future of the Ramsey and District Cottage Hospital and its current situation. Residents raised concerns about renal dialysis, GP surgeries, ophthalmology, as well as the general upkeep of the building and what issues have already been fixed. Health Minister Claire Christian says having the services reinstated at the hospital benefits all residents.
2: Have returned and are returning over the next couple of months, but in the longer term it's about us saying and the commitment to that and saying that this is so important to have those services longer term and improve those services and develop those services with public input.
1: An eighth candidate has announced their intention to stand in Glenfarne and Peel in next month's House of Keys general election. Geoffrey Pugh is a former Royal Navy officer and has more recently held leadership roles within the Isle of Man government, including as interim airport director. He says his priority is making the Isle of Man one of the best places in the world to build a life. Also standing in Glenfarne and Peel are Katrina Baptist, Trevor Cowan, Colleen Dale Beaton, Daniel Davison, James Hampton, Ray Harmer and Alex Perriam. A couple from Liverpool and their friend will be walking around the Isle of Man from Monday to raise awareness for those with autism and additional needs. It's part of the Mind That Matter campaign, and Chris, Billy and Ian are hoping to raise money for an autism charity whilst on the island. Chris says their 10-year-old son AJ has autism and additional needs and they want to break the stigma around it. He adds there's also very little to do during the summer for families with kids with the conditions.
3: We want to create places where they can go, events they can go, where everybody feels included, everyone feels safe. We just want them to know that the love. People do understand what autism is, but I feel when you have a child with autism or additional needs, it humbles you. It shapes you as a person. So people say like, oh, little AJ, he's my hero. Well, he is like my everything.
1: Turning to the international news now, Norfolk's chief constable says his officers have had to escort people away as people tried to kick down doors and break the windows of houses because they thought asylum seekers were inside. Two more people were arrested last night on a third consecutive evening of unrest in the market town. A man who murdered his partner with a claw hammer has been jailed for over two decades. Joseph Greer attacked Samantha Lee at a property in Aberdeen in January. And National Rail says yesterday's power problems that caused widespread disruption centred on the northwest of England have been fixed. Operators say they've nearly ironed out all of the fallout issues too, with trains and staff left in the wrong locations this morning. Manx Radio News at 3 minutes past three. Our next is at 4 o'clock. 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
1: Manx Radio News at 4 o'clock. Faster my good afternoon. I'm Siobhan Fletcher. A 90-year-old woman has died in hospital after succumbing to injuries sustained in a road traffic collision last month. Anne Kennedy Woods was travelling on a horse and cart when the collision occurred at 10:48am on Thursday the 30th of July on Killane Road in Balaff. She suffered life-threatening injuries and was later flown off island to a hospital in the UK where she died this week. The Isle of Man Constabulary is appealing for anyone who may have witnessed the collision who has not yet spoken to officers to come forward. Mrs. Wood's family have asked that their privacy is respected at this difficult time. The Douglas branch of the Royal National Lifeboat Institution says it will invite current operational volunteers to reapply for positions within a new station structure. It comes after a post on Facebook overnight suggesting that members were relieved of their duties. Chanel Suku has more.
2: In a statement, the RNLI confirmed it remains fully committed to Douglas Lifeboat Station and wants to rebuild a strong and sustainable team. It says the decision has not been taken lightly and the organisation believes a fresh start is needed before it can return to operational readiness. Since the arrival of the Trent class lifeboat in August 2025, the RNLI says it's invested in training and support but has not yet been able to return to active service. Those interested in being part of the station's future will be invited to express their interest and discuss opportunities to re-establish their volunteering relationship.
1: The Steam Packet Company has confirmed yesterday's Arrow sailing was cancelled due to a technical fault. The freight vessel remained in Douglas following an internal fault on one of its control pitch propeller systems. Engineers are working on this ahead of the vessel's next scheduled crossing on Sunday. The Isle of Man Constabulary has confirmed that a tree has come down in the Ballacrane area, which is causing some congestion there. Officers are asking the public to avoid the area and use alternative routes at this time. Turning to the international news now, and a prolific sexual predator has been found guilty of murdering two women and violently raping a third with a string of missed chances to stop him. Simon Levy, who's 40, left the victim of the sex attack for dead in January last year. More arrests have been made in Thetford as Norfolk police say officers were subjected to significant aggression following anti-immigration disorder. The force has defended their response to Wednesday night that saw a female officer bitten and crowds attempting to storm houses rumoured to be linked to asylum seekers. Footballer Ivan Toney has been charged with assault at a Soho nightclub. A spokesperson for the England international says he's looking forward to clearing his name. And Ariana Grande says she cannot wait to see fans at her residency in London. She'll be performing a 10-night stint at the O2 before stepping back from the spotlight. 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Our next is at 5 o'clock. 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
1: Manx Radio News at 5 o'clock. Fast am I. Good evening, I'm Siobhan Fletcher. A 90-year-old woman has died in hospital after succumbing to injuries sustained in a road traffic collision last month. Anne Kennedy Woods was travelling on a horse and cart when the collision occurred at 10:48am on Thursday the 30th of July on Killane Road in Balaff. She sustained life-threatening injuries and was later flown off island to a hospital in the UK where she died this week. The Isle of Man Constabulary is appealing for anyone who may have witnessed the collision who has not yet spoken to officers to come forward. Mrs. Woods' family have asked that their privacy is respected at this difficult time. The steam packet company says the MV Arrow is to enter dry dock this weekend. It will go to Birkenhead on Sunday after an oil leak was found in one of the vessel's control pitch propeller systems. The company says the works are scheduled to be completed within 5 working days, with the Arrow expected to return to service on Sunday the 16th of August. Freight services will continue throughout the week using the Ben McCree. Manx Care and the Department of Health and Social Care say they are 100% committed to keeping services in the north open. Last night, a public meeting was held about the future of Ramsey and District Cottage Hospital and its current situation. These residents raised concerns about the renal dialysis services and the lack of ophthalmology services in the north.
2: I believe we were heard.
3: We'd like to see what happens.
2: But we'd like to see what comes of this meeting and just see what does materialise.
4: I came because it's very important for the North to ensure that the services provided by the hospital continue, and I'm very pleased to receive the fundamental assurance, yes, the hospital would continue and would expand its offerings.
1: A squad of some of the Isle of Man's top snooker players will pit their skills against some of the best from the UK and Ireland in the sport this weekend. An 8-strong Manx lineup will take on the men's and masters tournaments at the 2026 Home Internationals, which are being held in Leeds from today until next Friday. Isle of Man team manager and men's team captain Daryl Hill says the abilities that their players have shown at this competition have continued to improve over the years.
5: The Isle of Man is competitive now. Year on year we're going there, and we certainly don't feel like we're making the numbers up anymore, as it was a case of once upon a time. I think the other nations have got to learn that as well in the last couple of years, that the Isle of Man is now a bit of a certainly competition for them anyway. You know, we're not an easy walkover draw for them.
1: The Isle of Man's first match will see the Masters face England A at 7pm. The cake has been cut and happy birthday has been sung to the Douglas Bay Horse Tramway. It officially opened on the 7th of August 1876, 150 years ago. The occasion has been marked with a family fun day at the Strathallan Depot. Andy Cowie is the chief engineer at Isle of Man Railways.
6: It's a really special day, 150 years of a transport system, especially one as unique and special as the Douglas Bay Horse Tramway, is really something to be celebrated. And on the back of the Tynwald approval of the completion of our tracks, the sea terminal, it's just fantastic news. Timing couldn't be better.
1: Turning to the international news now, and a 40-year-old man described as a prolific sexual predator has been found guilty of murdering two women and violently raping another in London. The trial exposed how there were several missed opportunities to catch Simon Levy, who had dozens of previous convictions for sexual offences. He'll likely get a whole life term when he's sentenced next week. Police Scotland say they found the body of an 11-year-old girl in a river in Woods south of Edinburgh. A search started yesterday afternoon after concerns for her safety. And the Edinburgh Fringe Festival is getting underway, with thousands of performers already in the city. Amongst them is Amanda Knox, who says her stand-up show will honour murder victim Meredith Kircher. Manx Radio News at 4 minutes past 5. Our next is at 6 o'clock. 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

If you're going to start a show, you might as well start it with an absolute belter like that from Fleetwood Mac, Don't Stop. Manx Radio Gold. Chris Pearson looking after the shop for Andy Wint, who's been down at the Royal Show, of course. Weather-wise, should be clear and dry overnight, 15 degrees your low, few showers possible by dawn. And then for Saturday, largely cloudy and although mostly dry, some patchy rain will develop later on Saturday evening and overnight. Moderate to fresh south to southwesterly winds. We're looking at a high tomorrow of 19 degrees. Going to be a damp start to Sunday, becoming mostly dry but still often cloudy. Light to moderate winds and a high for 19, also of 19 degrees. Sun setting at 6 minutes past 9 this evening. Back up again at 5:42 tomorrow.

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Chris Pearson in for Andy, taking you through until 6 o'clock. We played the Osmonds and Love Me for a Reason, and ahead of that with Free and All Right Now. Royal Manx Agricultural Show, day one, nearly done and dusted. 2 days celebrating the best of Manx farming, food, family and fun. Lots of food stalls, entertainment for the whole family. You missed today. That's the bad news. The good news is it's all happening again tomorrow. You can get yourself along to Nocalo Patrick tomorrow. More information online at the website royalmanx.com. 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You might have heard Man in Line coming from the show today with Winty. And, of course, Simon and Kiri and Clark.

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Manx Radio Gold, the greatest hits of all time. 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

0: The orchestra will present a splendid programme of timeless masterpieces even, and it's completely free to go along. Get underway 7:30 tonight. 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

Train and Drops of Jupiter. We played Simon and Garfunkel ahead of that with Scarborough Fair. Chris looking after things for Winty, who was busy today, obviously, with the Gold Breakfast. And then Man in Line, live from the Royal Agricultural Show. So we've given him the afternoon off. Time off for good behaviour. We can't give him any longer, otherwise he needs retraining. But he will be back, of course, on Monday morning at 7 o'clock with the Manx Radio Gold Breakfast Show. It's a Caroline North weekend. On AM 1368 AM, you can hear all the action live from the MV Ross Revenge, re-establishing a link that goes back to 1964 between Radio Caroline, which used to broadcast from Bahama Bank, off the coast of Ramsey, and Radio Caroline itself. So it's all going on, basically. The Isle of Man connection with Radio Caroline continues. Caroline North all the way through until 9 o'clock on Sunday evening, live from the Ross Revenge with the crew this weekend, right here on 1368 AM. From Manx Radio Gold. This is such a classic track. Chris Rainbow and Give Me What I Cry For.

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Annie Lennox on Manx Radio Gold and Walking on Broken Glass. And ahead of that, we heard the Commodores with Three Times a Lady, the voice, of course, of Lionel Richie. Chris Pearson taking you through until 6 o'clock here on the Drive Show on Manx Radio. We'll give you an update on the travel situation and the weather shortly. But right now, music from the boys from Deptford, say the right side of the river in South London. Squeeze, and Is That Love on Manx Radio Gold.

Phil Collins, that iconic double drumming sound in the air tonight. Absolute classic, as you'd expect, here on the greatest hits of all time station, Manx Radio Gold. Chris in for Wincy through until 6 o'clock this evening. Don't forget, Chris Williams will be back with the 60s-vibed Carnaby Street from 8 tomorrow morning.

Beatles, Penny Lane, Chris Williams back with Carly Street from 8 till 10 tomorrow morning here on Manx Radio Gold. Mostly dry overnight, a low of 15 degrees, some showers by dawn. Largely cloudy tomorrow, could be some patchy rain at times. We're looking at a high of 19 degrees. That's it from myself, Chris Pearson. Winty will be back at 7 o'clock on Monday morning with the breakfast show here on Manx Radio Gold. In the meantime, from all the crew here at the station, have a fabulous Friday evening. If you're heading off to the Royal Show tomorrow, enjoy and dodge those

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1: Manx Radio News at 6 o'clock, Vastamai. I'm Lewis Foster. A 90-year-old woman has died in hospital after succumbing to injuries sustained in a road traffic collision last month. Anne Kennedy Woods was travelling on a horse and cart when the collision occurred at 10:48 a.m. on Thursday the 30th of July on Killane Road, Balaff. She sustained life-threatening injuries and was later flown off-island to a hospital in the UK where she died this week. The Isle of Man Constabulary is appealing for anyone who may have witnessed the collision who's not yet spoken to officers to come forward. Mrs. Wood's family have asked that their privacy is respected at this difficult time. The steam packet company says MV Arrow is to enter dry dock this weekend. It will go to Camel Laird in Birkenhead on Sunday after an oil leak was found in one of the vessel's control pitch propeller systems. The company says the works are scheduled to be completed within 5 working days, with Arrow expected to return to service on Sunday the 16th of August. Freight services will continue throughout the week using Ben McCree. The number of residents in a caring role on the island is tremendous, and the topic of social care reform should be on more election manifestos. That's the view of the Manx carers charity Crossroads, which has been highlighting the economic and societal value of the island's unpaid carers. Whilst it says their value can't be captured in financial terms alone, previous estimates suggest unpaid carers save the island between £40 and £90 million every year. And Crossroads CEO Jackie Bedridge wants more people to be aware of that.
2: Right at this moment, we're about to have a new administration, and there is definitely not enough money being spent around social care. But it's not just the money, it's the value of what happens within social care and the savings that are made by hidden carers.
1: And the latest international news now. A sex offender's been found guilty of a rape and 2 murders in London last year, but there are questions about how the killings, 5 months apart, were able to happen. Prosecutors admit they should have pushed harder for Simon Levy to be denied bail, while detectives questioned him in that time about the first murder and other offences. Thetford's MP says his ethnic minority constituents fear they're going to be misidentified as asylum seekers and attacked in their own homes following violence in the market town. Norfolk police say anyone involved will face the full force of the law. And a US appeals court has ordered Donald Trump to stop all construction on a new ballroom in the White House. It says the president needs approval from Congress. 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
1: From the Sky News Centre at 7, a serial sex attacker has been found guilty of murdering two women and raping a third in London after being left free to kill because of a string of blunders. Police, prosecutors and the courts failed to stop Simon Levy. The 40-year-old from Tottenham sexually assaulted six women on public transport between his first killing in March last year and his second in August. He was eventually stopped on the 4th of September 2025.
2: They believe you responsible for the murder of Cheryl Wilkins.
3: Okay. To prevent harm.
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5: Yes,
3: to other people, prevent harm to yourself, prevent your disappearance, okay, and prompt an offence investigation. You need to be interviewed about that.
5: Oh, that's what I'm saying. I haven't done nothing. Just saying.
1: Increased policing powers will remain in place in Thetford this evening following three nights of disorder. People have been trying to storm houses they think are linked to asylum seekers. Police are trying to trace a man who's absconded in Perth city centre while on escorted leave from hospital. Cliff Lyons Dobby, a restricted patient held under a court order, went missing yesterday. Thailand's Prime Minister has suggested a possible motive behind the country's worst mass shooting in 4 years. A 14-year-old boy killed both his grandparents before shooting five teachers and staff at his school north of Bangkok this morning. He then turned the gun on himself. Anutin Chamwirigan told reporters the teenager was experiencing stress over his studies.
6: It is a violence, but it is not caused by criminals. It is caused by an individual who had carried lots of pressures and tensions.
1: It's reported billionaire retailer Mike Ashley is closing in on a takeover of Harvey Nichols. Fraser's Group is the front runner to buy the department store chain. The deal's expected early next week. And Aldi and Lidl could soon fall under the same property rules as other big supermarket chains. They stop retailers from using land deals that make it harder for rivals to open nearby. That's the latest. I'm Cam Hall.

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1: From the Sky News Centre at 8, a serial sex offender has been found guilty of raping a woman before going on to murder two others in London. Carmenza Valencia Trujillo was killed in March last year, 5 months before Cheryl Wilkins was attacked by Simon Levy. He also sexually assaulted multiple women on public transport between then. Our correspondent Barnaby Papadopoulos says the trial exposed multiple missed opportunities to stop the 40-year-old.
2: Despite already having been convicted of a number of sexual assaults, he was released on bail on May the 1st, 2025. He was released on bail the following month. He failed to attend court on multiple occasions and an arrest warrant wasn't issued.
1: Prosecutors admit they fell short of standards expected. Increased policing powers will remain in place this evening in Thetford. It's after three nights of disorder in the Norfolk market town linked to anti-immigration protests. Police Scotland is searching for a convicted child rapist who escaped from staff on escorted community leave in Perth. Cliff Lyons-Dobby was convicted of rape in 1990. A US appeals court has ordered Donald Trump to stop all construction on a new ballroom in the White House. It says the president needs approval from Congress. Amanda Knox is about to go on stage at the Edinburgh Fringe Festival with a show she claims pays tribute to her murdered flatmate Meredith Kircher. The American was convicted but later acquitted of the British student's killing in Italy in 2007. Ms. Knox says she's reclaiming her story.
3: I talk about all of my experiences going through being vilified, but I also talk about the experience of trying to explain that to my daughter. Telling my four-year-old daughter a Dr. Seuss fairy tale version of this very dramatic and serious thing.
1: Well, nearly 10,000 people have signed a petition calling for the performances to be cancelled. And England footballer Ivan Toney's been charged with assault. The incident alleged to have taken place at a central London nightclub in December. That's the latest. I'm Cam Hall.

0: All right. What's all this about?
1: I love a man.
0: Oh, yeah?

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1: From the Sky News Centre at 9, the police watchdog's looking into whether there were missed opportunities to stop a serial sex offender who's been found guilty of raping a woman and killing two others in London last year. Simon Levy committed six sexual assaults between the two murders, which were 5 months apart. Prosecutors say they should have pushed harder to stop the 40-year-old getting bail. Police in Thetford are bracing for a fourth night of disruption following anti-immigration disorder in the Norfolk Market town. Some protesters tried to enter homes they thought belonged to asylum seekers, with frightened families escorted away. Chief Constable Paul Sanford says social media is partly to blame.
2: They're making assumptions on the basis of potential mistruths that they've heard online. Innocent people who have lived in Thetford for a long time may well have these people banging on their door next. It's never right for people to behave and act in this way.
1: At least five people have been killed after a teenager opened fire at a school in Thailand. The suspect, who's 14, reportedly killed his grandparents beforehand. Two parents have been charged following the death of their baby boy. It happened on Merseyside 3 years ago. Stevie Shillinglaw has the details.
3: One-year-old Mayro Johnson passed away in hospital in St Helens in August 2023. Tests showed he died of severe malnutrition and a condition usually triggered by going without food for a long time. Another child was also found to be neglected and underdeveloped. 26-year-old Adam Johnson and Kylie Smith, who's 25, are accused of causing or allowing the death of a child. They're due to appear in court next week.
1: President Trump's hit out at a US appeals court for ruling he needs Congress's permission to build a new ballroom at the White House. He claims it refused to acknowledge the project as a gift to the nation. And the world of music's remembering Grammy-winning producer William Orbit, who's died aged 69. Former collaborators Mel C and Sonique have both paid tribute. That's the latest. I'm Cam Hall.

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And would you save my soul tonight? Would you tremble if I touched your lips? Or would you laugh? Oh, please tell me this.

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1: From the Sky News Centre at 10, and some breaking news. Counter-terror police investigating the death of Anne Widdecombe are taking another look at an unsolved burglary attempt in London last year. The case, which follows a report in April 2025, was closed without an arrest being made, but detectives say they've identified a line of inquiry that wasn't pursued and might have been relevant. Elsewhere, prolific sex offender Simon Levy's been found guilty of murdering two women and raping a third after a string of missed opportunities to stop him. All three crimes were committed while he was on bail for sexual assaults on the London Transport Network. Prosecutors admit they could have pushed harder for the 40-year-old not to be released, but Detective Chief Inspector Neil John hopes the verdict provides closure.
2: Simon Levy is a dangerous and predatory offender. His crimes were calculated, cruel, and deeply disturbing. Throughout the trial, he has shown complete disregard for the victims, despite being fully aware of the lasting and devastating impact of his actions.
1: A female officer bitten when police came under attack in Thetford this week is already back on the front line. The Norfolk Force says officers were met with significant aggression as people tried to storm homes linked to asylum seekers. Thailand's Prime Minister has suggested a possible motive behind the country's worst mass shooting in 4 years. A 14-year-old boy killed both his grandparents before shooting five teachers and staff at his school north of Bangkok this morning. He then turned the gun on himself. Anutin Chanwirigan told reporters the teenager was experiencing stress over his studies.
3: It is a violence, but it is not caused by criminals. It is caused by an individual who had carried lots of pressures and tension.
1: It's reported billionaire retailer Mike Ashley is closing in on a takeover of Harvey Nichols. A deal is expected early next week. And Celtic manager Martin O'Neill is out of hospital. It follows what the club called a small procedure. That's the latest. I'm Cam Hall.

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1: From the Sky News Centre at 11. Counter-terror police investigating the death of Anne Widdecombe have reopened an old probe into an attempted burglary last year. The incident at an address in Greater London was reported in April 2025. The case was investigated at the time, but no arrests were made. A serial sex attacker has been convicted of murdering two women in London. Simon Levy from the north of the city has been found guilty of killing 53-year-old Carmenza Valencia Trujillo in March last year and Cheryl Wilkins, who was 39, in August 2025. The 40-year-old's also been convicted of raping a woman in a separate attack. Kevin Southworth is the Deputy Assistant Commissioner with the Metropolitan Police.
2: Whilst we've referred ourselves to the IOPC to check our offender management processes in this matter, there's also a collective wider bit of learning about system failure and how he came to be bailed from courts at the peak of his offending.
1: Two parents have been charged following the death of their baby boy. It happened on Merseyside 3 years ago. Stevie Shillinglaw has the details.
3: One-year-old Mayro Johnson passed away in hospital in St Helens in August 2023. Tests showed he died of severe malnutrition and a condition usually triggered by going without food for a long time. Another child was also found to be neglected and underdeveloped. 26-year-old Adam Johnson and Kylie Smith, who's 25, are accused of causing or allowing the death of a child. They're due to appear in court next week.
1: Spain's imposed passport checks on people arriving in the country from Italy. They'll start at midnight and run for the next month. Donald Trump's hit out at a US appeals court for ruling he needs Congress permission to build a new ballroom at the White House. The president claims it refused to acknowledge the project as a gift to the nation. And award-winning music producer William Orbit, who won 3 Grammy Awards for his work with Madonna, has died at the age of 69. His family have announced the London-born musician passed away at home just over 2 weeks ago. They say he will be greatly missed. That's the latest. I'm AJ Walsh from the Sky News Centre.

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1: From the Sky News Centre at midnight, counter-terror police investigating the death of Anne Widdecombe have reopened a probe into an attempted burglary last year. The former Tory minister was found dead at her Devon home last month. Ali Fortescue has more details.
2: Officers, as part of this murder investigation, are reopening an investigation into an incident that happened in April 2025, so that's more than a year before she died. This was an attempted burglary at an address in Greater London. No arrests were made. The case was closed.
1: A CTP staff member has been referred to the police watchdog for allegedly failing to follow up a line of inquiry related to the incident. A man's been convicted of murdering two women in London and raping a third after police, prosecutors and the courts repeatedly failed to stop him. Simon Levy killed Carmenza Valencio Trujillo and Cheryl Watkins last year. Police Scotland is searching for a convicted child rapist who escaped from staff on escorted community leave in Perth city centre. Cliff Lyons Dobby was convicted of raping a 10-year-old girl in Glasgow in 1990. There's a warning from the Environment Agency that storage in England's reservoirs has dropped 3% in a week. More worryingly, there's been a 12% fall in the long-term average for this time of year. Organisers of the Edinburgh Fringe Festival resisted calls to cancel a comedy show by Amanda Knox. Nearly 10,000 people signed a petition calling for the 11-night run to be cancelled. The American was convicted but later acquitted of British student Meredith Kercher's killing in Italy in 2007. These people attended the opening night of her show Cartwheel.
3: It had a very feminist viewpoint. Poignant be the word that I would use.
4: It was very powerful. She was profoundly respectful to the victim of the crime.
5: It was the most brilliant thing I've ever seen. Really powerful, really interesting, honest, truthful. People should see it before they judge it.
1: And in sport, Celtic manager Martin O'Neill is out of hospital. It follows what the club called a small procedure. That's the latest. I'm AJ Walsh.
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One month ago today, I was happy as a lark. But now I go for walks, to the movies, maybe to the park. I have a seat on the same old bench to watch the children play. You know, tomorrow is their future. But for me, just another day. They all gather around me. They seem to know my name. We laugh, tell a few jokes, but it still doesn't ease my pain. I know I can't hide from a memory, though day after day I've tried. I keep saying she'll be back, but today again.

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1: From the Sky News Centre at 1. Counter-terror police investigating the death of Anne Widdecombe are taking another look at an unsolved burglary attempt in London last year. The case, which follows a report in April 2025, was closed without an arrest being made. But detectives say they've identified a line of inquiry that wasn't pursued and might have been relevant. A man described by police as a prolific sexual predator is facing a whole life prison term for murdering two women and raping another in London. Simon Levy's crime spree spans 7 years, racking up dozens of convictions for sexual offences. The trial at the Old Bailey found police missed several opportunities to catch the 40-year-old. Detective Chief Inspector Neil John thinks there's other victims.
2: Simon Levy is a dangerous and predatory offender. His crimes were calculated, cruel and deeply disturbing. We remain relentless in pursuing offenders who perpetrate violence against women and girls. And we are appealing to anyone who has yet to report offences to come forward.
1: A female officer bitten when police came under attack in Thetford this week is already back on the front line. The Norfolk Force says officers were met with significant aggression as people tried to storm homes linked to asylum seekers. Thailand's Prime Minister has suggested a possible motive behind the country's worst mass shooting in 4 years. A 14-year-old boy killed both his grandparents before shooting five teachers and staff at his school north of Bangkok this morning. He then turned the gun on himself. Anutin Chanwirigun says he was stressed over his studies.
3: It is a violence, but it is not caused by criminals. It is caused by an individual who had carried lots of pressures and tensions.
1: It's reported billionaire retailer Mike Ashley is closing in on a takeover of Harvey Nichols. A deal's expected early next week. And in sport, Andrew Flintoff has stepped down as head coach of England Lions. The former national team skipper had been in charge of the development side since September 2024. That's the latest. I'm AJ Walsh.
4: From foundations to finish, Haldane Fisher has it all. Douglas or Ramsey, get all your renovation and building supplies sorted today at Haldane Fisher.